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Hello, hello, and welcome in. My name is Nate Waite, and you're listening to... Is that right? This is episode 50 of Midnight Oil here on the Jazz Gem. Thanks for listening this evening, exploring the outer reaches of jazz and the jazz influence. It's been a little over a year since Midnight Oil started, and between a couple mix-ups and a couple absences, we are at episode 50 now, and it is great to be here. So this week is going to be a little bit simple. Some of my favorites and some throwbacks to the first episode all the way back in 2025. Without further ado, sit back, relax, and grab a beverage of your choice, because it is time to burn the midnight oil. Starting off with Snarky Puppy. You can tell that I liked them even back then. This is Bent Nails from the album Ground Up.

Nails from Snarky Puppy off of their album Ground Up. A little fun fact about Snarky Puppy is that most of their albums are technically live albums recorded with a studio audience. That's why you hear applause at the end of a lot of their songs. Oftentimes I cut it out for the sake of time, but if you have some time, go look at their YouTube page. Oftentimes there is video recordings of the performances too. It's really cool. This is Midnight Oil here on the Jazz Jam. I'm your host, Nate Waite, and thanks for listening this evening. A couple songs from the very first episode up next. This is from Corey Wong and the Metropole Orchestra, featuring Jules Buckley. This is King Batsy and Burning. Enjoy.

Corey Wong's compositions King Batsy and Burning There from him and the Metropole Orchestra. You're listening to Midnight Oil here on the Jazz Gem. I'm your host, Nate Waite. Thanks for listening this evening. It's episode 50, Big 50. So a couple songs from the first episode are featured in this week's episode. Up next is one from Jacob Collier off of Jesse Volume 3 with the tune All I Need featuring Mahalia and Ty Dolla $ign. Enjoy.

two tunes from Jacob Collier. You just heard Time Alone With You from Jacob Collier featuring Daniel Caesar. Before that was All I Need featuring Mahalia and Ty Dolla Sign, both from Jesse Volume 3. You're listening to Midnight Oil here on the Jazz Gem. I'm your host, Nate Waite. Thanks for listening this evening, exploring the utter reaches of jazz and the jazz influence. Up next is one of my favorite, albeit kind of a joke of a tune. However, it definitely grooves. From Wolfpack, this is The Bird Watcher. Enjoy.

a staple in the fusion genre and an incredibly good song to boot. That was Lingus from Snarky Puppy's We Like It Here. Before that was The Birdwatcher from Wolfpack off of their album My First Car. You're listening to Midnight Oil here on the Jazz Jam. I'm your host, Nate Waite. Thanks for listening this evening and celebrating 50 episodes of Midnight Oil. Up next is two tunes from Cassiopeia, the jazz fusion group from Japan that originally got me into the genre. Here's two tunes from their debut album, Cassiopeia. This is Time Limit and Midnight Rendezvous. Enjoy.

In order, that was Time Limit and Midnight Rendezvous from Cassiopeia. Here on Midnight Oil from the Jazz Gem, I'm your host, Nate Waite. Thanks for listening this evening, exploring the utter reaches of jazz with me. Up next is a couple tunes y'all might recognize. This comes from the Cowboy Bebop original soundtrack, as done by the Seatbelts. This is Too Good, Too Bad. Enjoy.

You just heard Rush from the Cowboy Bebop original soundtrack, as done by the Seatbelts. You're listening to Midnight Oil here on the Jazz Gem. I'm your host, Nate Waite. Thanks for listening this evening. Let's round out the hour with one from the Funky Knuckles. This is a throwback to 2020 with a tune from The Way It Is. It's all in the name here. Social distancing. Enjoy.

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1: You just heard Social Distancing from the Funky Knuckles off of their album, The Way It Is. My name's Nate Waite, and you're listening to Midnight Oil here on the Jazz Gem from Northwest Public Broadcasting. Stay tuned, and Midnight Oil will be back right after the break.
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3: 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This is OHO 101.1, Wenatchee, Leavenworth, and Kashmir, also

You just heard Watermelon Man, a classic song from Herbie Hancock, as done on the Headhunters album. Before that was Spain from Chick Corea and Return to Forever. You're listening to Midnight Oil here on the Jazz Gem. I'm your host, Nate Waite, and thanks for listening this evening, exploring the outer reaches of jazz and the jazz influence, all while giving you something to listen to while you burn the midnight oil. Up next is a tune from Jacob Collier. This is a fun take on the Flintstones theme song from the album In My Room. Enjoy.

You just heard Mashke Nara from Sergio Mendes featuring the Black Eyed Peas off of his album Timeless. Lots of energy in that one. Before that was a fun arrangement of the Flintstones theme song as done by Jacob Collier. You're listening to Midnight Oil here on the Jazz Gem. I'm your host, Nate Waite, and thanks for listening this evening. Celebrating the 50th episode with some of my personal favorites. Up next, we'll go back to Japan with Hiromi and Sonic Wonder off of their collaboration album Sonic Wonderland. A fun name and fun music. This is the tune Wanted. Enjoy.

an earworm of an arrangement of the jazz standard Just Friends, as done by Michael Mayo on the album Fly, is what you just heard here on Midnight Oil. I'm your host, Nate Waite. Thanks for listening this evening and exploring the outer reaches of jazz with me. Up next is one from one of my personal favorite albums in general. This is a collaboration between the jazz pianist Brad Meldow and Chris Thiele, a great mandolin player. This is The Old Shade Tree. Enjoy.

from the Funky Knuckles album As of Lately. You just heard a Barbossa. Quite an interesting tune there. Before that was a bit of a change of pace with The Old Shade Tree from Chris Thiele and Brad Meldow. You're listening to Midnight Oil here on the Jazz Gem. I'm your host, Nate Waiton. Thank you so much for listening this evening. This is the 50th episode of Midnight Oil, and it is great to be here. Shout out to Nate Smith, the drummer from the WSU Big Band, who is also a fan of this song. This comes from Roy Hargrove off of his album Ear Food. This is the tune I'm Not So Sure. Enjoy.

Man, what a great tune. I need to learn how to play that myself, I gotta be honest. That was I'm Not So Sure from Roy Hargrove off of the album Ear Food. This has been Midnight Oil here on the Jazz Gem, and I've been your host, Nate Waite. Thank you so much for listening this evening and exploring the outer reaches of jazz with me on this 50th episode. Stay safe out there, be kind, and whatever you do, keep on burning that midnight oil, and I will see you in the next one. Ciao.

0: Today, the 20th century's greatest jazz legends are written in stone. There are household names like Miles Davis and John Coltrane, but who are the artists pushing the genre forward today? Tune in to Jazz Happening Now, Monday nights at 7 to find out. Each week, we spotlight the very newest jazz music and the living artists who are writing, playing, and recording it. From Emmanuel Wilkins to Tom Collier, explore jazz music's new guard with us. 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
1: They say it don't mean a thing if it ain't got that swing. And we've got it. For your daily dose of Ellington, Hawkins, Goodman, Basie, and Miller, tune into your jazz service of NWPB, KGEM 89.9 Pullman Moscow, and KOHO 101.1 in the greater Wenatchee area.

She was born in Honduras and raised in Seville, Spain. Vocalist, composer, and songwriter Eva Cortez, who currently resides in New York City. And we just listened to music from her ninth release, a 2026 release called La Malinche, a body of work that blends jazz with flamenco, blues, and Latin traditions. And we just listened to one of the tracks from the recording composed by Eva Cortez, titled Hijos del Maíz, featuring a distinguished group of sidemen, including Pepe Rivero on piano, Renier Elizarde Negron on bass, Paco Heredia on guitar, Javier Colina on accordion, Bandolero on percussion, Antonio Sanchez on drums, and joining Eva Cortez on backing vocals, we had Jorvis Pico and Roman Filiu. Hello and welcome to Latin Jazz Perspective with yours truly, Tony Vasquez, as your host, and my one-hour radio show featuring the very best in both contemporary and classic Latin jazz music. Coming up next, we have renowned Brazilian composer, bandleader, and pianist Antonio Adolfo from his latest new 2020.

26 AAM Records release called By Laios. And from that, the track Claudia, that's composed by Antonio Dolfo, who is featured on piano, along with the improvisational talents of Jesse Sadock on flugelhorn and special guest Tom Rotella on guitar.

0: Thank you.
1: He was one of the key members in the legendary salsa group called the Fania All-Stars, the pianist, the late Larry Harlow, and this recording where he went Latin jazz in called Live at Birdland, a Latin Cool Records release, and it was recorded at the Birdland Jazz Club in New York City, a recording that blended jazz, boogaloo, and salsa with a full house top-tier musicians, including Ronnie Cooper on baritone sax, Bobby Sanabria on drums, Mac Colahan on trumpet, Eddie Wawa Rivera on bass, and Chembo Cornell on congas and percussion. And we heard them performing a rendition of Autumn Leaves, a tune that was adapted and translated by Johnny Mercer. And coming up next, we have music from Grammy Award-winning composer, bandleader, and trombonist Conrad Herwig and his recent 2026 Avant Records release called The Latin Side of Chick Corea, performing a Latin jazz rendition of Chick Corea's Humpty Dumpty. Along with Conrad Herwig, featured on trombone, we have Craig Handy on tenor sax, Alex Norris on trumpet, Bill O'Connell on piano, Ruben Rodriguez on bass, Robbie Amin on drums, and Mauricio Herrera on congas.

I would like to remind you that you are listening to Latin Jazz Perspective with yours truly, Tony Vasquez, as your host in my one-hour radio show that honors the tradition and embraces the new in Latin jazz music.

We just heard from the legendary tenor sax man, Argentine-born, the late Gato Barbieri, from his recording with Bluebird Records called Bolivia Under Fire. And from that, we heard the track Bolivia, featuring Gato Barbieri on tenor sax, along with John Abercrombie on acoustic guitar, Stanley Clark on bass, Ayerto Moriera on drums, and Lonnie Liston-Smith on piano. And coming up next, we have Brazilian mandolinian virtuoso Hamilton de Holanda leading his trio, who just opened up a new creative chapter with his latest release of 2026 called Nova, a wide-ranging recording that brings traditions of Brazilian instrumental music into conversation with contemporary jazz sounds from Africa, India, the Caribbean, and Middle East. And our next feature tune called Mono no Aware, composed by Hamilton de Holanda, who is featured on the 10-string mandolin, along with trio members Solomão Soares on keyboards, Thiago Big Rebellion on drums and percussion, along with guest artist Paulino da Costa on percussion, and Pedro Martins on guitar.

music from legendary, renowned Cuban pianist, Grammy winner, Gonzalo Rubalcaba, from back in his earlier days in his 1988 Mesador Records release. And we just listened to the title track, a beautiful jazz-flavored danzón cha-cha tune called Mi Gran Pasión. Along with Ruben Rubalcaba, featured on grand piano, we had an all-star group of Cuban, Afro-Cuban Latin jazz musicians that included Rafael Carazo on flute, Roberto Vizcaíno on percussion, Horacio El Negro Hernandez on drums, and doing the trumpets, we had Reynaldo Melian and Lazaro Cruz. Coming up next, we have guitarist Lolivon de la Rosa and her latest and new recording called Jules, a deeply personal debut shaped by her Puerto Rican upbringing, bebop lineage, and lifelong commitment to storytelling. The recording moves fluidly between straight-ahead jazz, Afro-Rican, and Afro-Cuban rhythms, including our next featured tune titled Ibero, along with Lolivon de la Rosa on guitar. It features Ingrid Jensen on trumpet, Ned Gould on tenor sax, Luis Perdomo on piano, John Benitez on bass, Jeff Tane Watts on drums, and special guest Rogerio Bocado on percussion.

Looks like that is going to have to do it for this edition of Latin Jazz Perspective. I'm Tony Vasquez, your host, thanking you so much for tuning in. It's been an honor and pleasure sharing this wonderful and vibrant music with you called Latin Jazz.

0: big band, swing, bebop, and beyond this Sunday starting at noon. 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
2: 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The show also presents documentary features and interviews with artists including Willie Nelson, B.B. King, Dr. John, Dave Brubeck, Elvis Costello, Ray Charles, Lucinda Williams, Jerry Lee Lewis, and many others. 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AM on KJM and Coho, your jazz service of Northwest.

Yeah, a very happy crowd enjoying pianist Bill Mays and his trio, Have You Met Miss Jones? And a pretty cool combination now. Mel Jackson playing vibes, leading this session with Eddie Lockjaw Davis on sax, Sweets Edison playing trumpet. This is Blues in My Heart, a tune written by Benny Carter.

Born, raised, and grown right here in the USA, jazz music is both an art form and a story told through the instruments of America's greatest artistic pioneers. A story of oppression, resilience, adversity, and overcoming. The story of jazz music is almost as fascinating as the genre itself. Hear the music and experience the stories this Sunday at 5 p.m. on Jazz and the American Spirit. If you missed the Sunday episode, don't worry, you can catch a repeat Tuesday nights at 7 p.m. right here on Northwest Public Broadcasting's Jazz Service, KGEM 89.9 and KOHO 101.1.

A recording there from guitarist Sylvain Luke, that is titled Eraldi. Before that, legendary bassist Ray Brown and his trio, and his friend and fellow Pittsburgher, Stanley Turrentine, playing tenor sax. That was God Bless the Child. And up next is Anthony Wansey at the piano, leading the way through one called The Fang.

In the mid-20s, a young George Gershwin traveled to Paris in hopes of studying with the renowned teacher Nadia Boulanger. Upon meeting with him, however, she refused to give him lessons, fearing her rigorous classical training would ruin his jazz-centered style. Shortly afterwards, George sought out Maurice Ravel, who also rejected him for the same reason. After several months in Paris, Gershwin returned home, disappointed, but not empty-handed. He carried home with him an assortment of Parisian taxi horns, which would punctuate one of his most famous compositions, An American in Paris. A life lesson in the key of jazz.

Oh, what a great version of Henry Mancini's Moon River right there. That's George Benson playing guitar and Joey DeFrancesco at the organ. A saxophonist now, Jean-Baptiste Illinois Jacquette. The title of this is Sophia.

Great old song, a terrific band, and one of the all-time great jazz vocalists. That's Cormac McRae and Bye Bye Blackbird. And time to say bye-bye to this collection of jazz. Dizzy Gillespie takes us out with Tintin Deo.

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Welcome to a collection of great singers, great saxophonists, great guitarists. It sounds like it must be jazz, and it is. We're close to the beginning of a full hour of great music, great trumpet players too. Chet Baker starts with Indian Summer.

from the album Organic Duke, when the idea behind it was Duke Ellington associated music with an organ in the mix. Mike LaDunn playing the organ, Scott Hamilton on sax there. I'm Bob Studebaker. That song, Blue Hodge, was written by Gary McFarland to honor Johnny Hodges, who played alto sax in Duke's band for forever. Up next, the New York Hard Bop Quintet. Everything I Have Is Yours.

Referred to as a young steward of bebop and a savvy bridge to hip-hop and R&B, trumpeter Roy Hargrove was a traditionalist who never ceased to evolve, embracing the spirit of jazz in each modern-day musical iteration. One of his many projects, the RH Factor, explored jazz's ancestral and intertwined relationship with funk, hip-hop, and other genres descended from that root of his expressive existence. Hargrove was a product and perennial proponent of jam session culture, a prolific recording artist, and skilled composer. Indeed, Strasbourg St. Denis is a modern jazz standard, and his love suite In Mahogany was a commission by Jazz at Lincoln Center, perpetual advocates of jazz. He once said, "If it's something that gets in your ear and it's good, that's what matters."

Yeah, another one featuring Mike LaDon, this time playing piano. Jeremy Pelt played trumpet. He wrote that tune. It's called Good Times. And Eric Alexander was featured on sax. Nina Simone, I Loves You Porgy, right before that. Up next is what Chick Corea called his new trio, and the tune here is Anna's Tango.

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0: Here's a fun fact. Did you know that soap is an integral part of making the trumpet? When forming the trumpet, a soapy mixture is poured into the tubing before it's bent. The soap in the solution prevents the tubing from cracking and shattering under the pressure, and the solution itself acts as a counterpressure so the tubing molds correctly and doesn't buckle in when bent. We hope you enjoyed this fun fact from Northwest Public Broadcasting's Jazz Service.
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Benny Carter. And Dizzy Gillespie playing trumpet. That's called The Courtship, one of Benny Carter's own compositions. And here's one written by Oscar Pettiford, played by harpist Dorothy Ashby. Frank West is on flute. This is Bohemia After Dark.

Jazz trumpet player Lee Morgan died at the early age of 33, his cause of death being incredibly unexpected. In February of 1972, he was playing at a jazz club called Slugs in Manhattan. His wife, Helen Morgan, wanted to stop by to watch his band play and to say hello when she discovered that he was there with his mistress. While there, she took out a gun from her purse and shot Lee Morgan while he was on stage, ending the career of one of the most skilled and problematic jazz musicians of all time. We hope you're enjoying the music here at Northwest Public Broadcasting's Jazz Service.

from an album titled Duke Ellington and Johnny Hodges Side by Side. It's Duke playing piano there. Johnny Hodges, of course, playing the alto sax. Ben Webster on tenor. And that was called Just a Memory. Before that, one of Duke's tunes, played by trumpeter Clark Terry, Do Nothing Till You Hear From Me. And George Shearing is next. Steve Nelson plays vibes here. I'll Never Smile Again.

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Hear the latest music and the stories behind some of the greatest modern jazz pioneers on Jazz Night in America. 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

Her name is Cat Edmondson, and that, of course, was Carole King's One Fine Day. A Charles Erland tribute band now. Joey DeFrancesco played organ here, Pat Martino the guitarist, Eric Alexander on sax, and this is What Love Has Joined.

That is Connie Evingson. Yeah, the great old tune, All the Things You Are. Yeah, that's about it for this collection of jazz. To conclude, a man playing flugelhorn from an album called Flugel Gourmet. This is Bobby Lewis now. Only trust your heart.

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the polished guitar work of Paul Silberglite on East of the Sun. It is your trusted jazz maitre d', David J., serving you this hour, as we now head on to drummer Frank Derrick, leading this session on Brubeck's Blue Rondo a la Turk.

0: 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In the age of Spotify and instantaneous streaming, why should you listen to public radio? 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

That is pianist John Hicks with a salute to Errol Garner's older brother with 12 bars for Linton. Plus, we heard a softer side of Eddie Lockjaw Davis on It Could Happen to You. Next up, a session led by Jimmy Hamilton on tenor sax entitled Mr. Good Blues.

The year was 1963. Duke Ellington and his big band were in the midst of a worldwide tour, traveling through Asia and the Middle East. During this tour, the band performed a ballad featuring their alto saxophonist, Johnny Hodges.

This ballad, originally called Elf, was a favorite among fans. However, during their performance in the ancient Persian city of Isfahan, the Duke was so taken by the city's beauty that he renamed the ballad. Today, Isfahan is one of jazz music's most performed ballads. Geography in the key of jazz.

The 1960 live set of the Barry Harris Trio on Star Eyes. It's brass band Ruby Braff now, who plays trumpet on this one, doing You Can Depend on Me.

The snazzy and sophisticated Hillary Cole and you registered there at a small hotel. Time for us to close the hour now with Mr. Basie and his band featuring Frank Foster on These Foolish Things.

Whether you're hard at work or off the clock, Midnight Oil has got you covered. Join me, Nate Waite, for a fixing of music that explores the outer reaches of jazz and the jazz influence. With fusion, city pop, soul, R&B, big band, and more, there's something for everyone on Midnight Oil. You can hear it when the clock strikes midnight Friday mornings, with a repeat on Wednesdays starting at 5 p.m. Find something new you love and burn the Midnight Oil, only here on the Jazz Gem. 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Also on KJEM 89.9, Pullman, Moscow. 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

0: Did you know that jazz has a vibrant cousin? Latin jazz. This exhilarating genre blends the infectious rhythms of Latin music such as salsa, bossa nova, and Afro-Cuban beats with the improvisational nature of jazz. Musicians like Tito Puente, Dizzy Gillespie, Arturo Sandoval have all been at the forefront of the genre, infusing it with their unique musical heritage. 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
3: 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Getting us started, bassist Avishai Cohen with his trio from his 2006 album Continuo. This is Ani Mameen.

Big Apple jazz vets Joe Magnarelli and Jerry Weldon co-leading the New York Hard Bop Quintet on Three for Amanda. David J. for jazz and for you all of this hour. 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

the then very innovative Jerry Mulligan Chet Baker Quartet on The Lady is a Tramp. Plus, we hear the landmark late 50s Louis Armstrong and Oscar Peterson session on Sweet Lorraine. It's pianist Stan Hope up now advising us to be anything

Such truly soulful sounds from 1958 and the Ray Charles Small Band featuring alto saxist David Newman on Willow Weep for Me. Moving on now to trumpet great Arturo Sandoval saluting Clifford Brown on Brownie's tune, Joy Spring.

Attorney Bernie. He buys wine from the rare imported rack. That's 'cause Bernie is purist, not your polyester tourist. Bernie waves the glass around a while, then takes a sip and always sends it back. Bernie tells me, what

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I admire any guy who knows his stuff. Sure, we blew a couple ventures with the counterfeit debentures. But you win a few, you lose a few, like Bernie says. You keep on hanging tough.

Dave Frischberg, with his clever, amusing, and pretty insightful My Attorney Bernie. Plus, Sonny Rollins with his signature tune, St. Thomas, before that. Closing this hour, the vintage Benny Goodman Sextet on Limehouse Blues.

0: Benny Green, an American hard bop jazz pianist, once said that anyone can learn what Louis Armstrong knows about music in a few weeks, but no one could learn to play like him in 1,000 years. The music of jazz greats, past and present, are here on Coho 101.1 for the greater Wenatchee area and KGEM 89.9 on the Palouse, your jazz gem of Northwest Public Broadcasting. 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

Starting out this hour of Jazz for Us on the Mellow Side, retro-styled saxophonist Scott Hamilton waxes on Body and Soul.

The classy uptown swing era pianist Teddy Wilson, reviving memories of his own BG small group days with his take on Honeysuckle Rose. It is your all-season jazz host, David J., jazzing up this hour along with you. Coming up next, Eddie Higgins Trio, asking, isn't it romantic?

Charles Mingus was a rare musician whose career spanned decades and genres from Louis Armstrong to the avant-garde. Like jazz itself, young Charles's musical development was shaped by being born and raised a person of color in America. Discrimination led to the abandonment of his classical cello aspirations, impacted his career as a bassist, and informed his direction as a composer. The poignant Lester Young tribute ballad Goodbye Pork Pie Hat and the increasingly dense Pithecanthropus Erectus with its complex character changes are just two of many significant originals. A true jazz influencer throughout his life, his work as virtuoso musician and composer is highlighted on countless recordings, and his legacy is sustained through his publishing company Jazz Workshop and the nonprofit Let My Children Hear Music that sponsors the Mingus High School Competition and Festival.

That's pianist Tim Green playing the Mal Waldron piece, Soul Lies. And before that, we heard Steve Blalock doing I'll Close My Eyes. Here now, Marion McPartland with special guests Regina Carter and Jim Hall doing a swinging I Can't Believe You're in Love with Me.

0: Keyboardist Herbie Hancock wrote Watermelon Man because he wanted to write honestly about his own Black experience growing up in Chicago. He could remember the Watermelon Man selling melons on a horse-drawn cart in the cobblestone alleys of Chicago, the rhythm of the cartwheels rolling over the stone, and the melodic voices of neighborhood women calling out from their back porches.
1: Saying, "Hey, Watermelon Man!" And I started thinking, "Hey, Watermelon Man!" And that's how I came up with it.

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Bassist Paul Brown with his Good Vibes Quartet on something called Hindsight. Here now it's Rick Fay to play A Day in the Life of a Fool.

The top shelf guitar artistry of Kenny Burrell on Gee Baby Ain't I Good to You. That's from his standout early 60s album, Midnight Blue. Plus, we also heard Carmen McRae on an early Bethlehem session, You Made Me Care. It's more fine guitar to wrap up the set for us from Ronnie Ben-Hur, doing Fortuna.

For America, the decades following World War II were some of our country's most dynamic decades. And for jazz music, these decades saw an explosion of new styles, groups, and artists. 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

We get into the groove early this hour with a Don Redmond tune, Cherry. Lou Donaldson featured on alto sax along with Grant Green guitar and John Patton on organ.

Setting the tone for us this hour, cornetist Bill Berry with his Ellington All-Stars, I Let a Song Go Out of My Heart. You heard from the likes of Marsha Royal and Scott Hamilton on alto and tenor sax, respectively, Britt Woodman on trombone, also Nat Pierce on piano. Hi, I'm Helen Wigger. Thanks for joining me today. John Coltrane's Naima is next, performed by Bob DeVoe.

Dizzy Gillespie is undoubtedly one of the fathers of bebop. But hold on, if you have your hands free right now, I want you to go search the internet for a picture of Dizzy Gillespie playing his trumpet. You'll certainly find a few pictures of Dizzy with his iconic balloon cheeks, but take a look. Have you ever seen a trumpet that points toward the ceiling like that? One fateful day, in 1953, while Gillespie's trumpet was resting on its stand, somebody accidentally fell on the instrument, bending the bell by 45 degrees. Instead of getting bent out of shape about it, pun intended, Dizzy tried playing the bent horn and found that he liked the way it sounded. Ever since, Dizzy had his trumpet specially manufactured to have that signature bend. Hear Dizzy and his iconic trumpet right here on NWPB Jazz.

Leroy Jones, Tea for Two. Earlier, from 1998, Herbie Hancock with a very special guest, Joni Mitchell, The Man I Love. I'm Helen Wigger. How about another tune from the George and Ira Gershwin catalog, this time from guitarist Jimmy Ponder, They Can't Take That Away From Me.

Born, raised, and grown right here in the USA, jazz music is both an art form and a story told through the instruments of America's greatest artistic pioneers. A story of oppression, resilience, adversity, and overcoming. The story of jazz music is almost as fascinating as the genre itself. Hear the music and experience the stories this Sunday at 5 p.m. on Jazz and the American Spirit. If you missed the Sunday episode, don't worry, you can catch a repeat Tuesday nights at 7 p.m. right here on Northwest Public Broadcasting's Jazz Service, KGEM 89.9 and KOHO 101.1.

pianist Tommy Flanagan with W.C. Handy's C.C. Rider. I'm Helen Wigger. Here's Patrick Williams and his band with Party Time.

Diana Krall performing Dave Frischberg's Peel Me a Grape. I'm Helen Wigger. Thanks for joining me. I've got one more for you. Dimitri Matheny, Moonlight in Vermont.

0: 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Producers keep their ears open with the goal of serving up an outstanding hour selection of jazz music's newly minted gems. 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

I'm Helen Wigger. Joey Barron is a drummer and also a composer, as you will hear shortly with a piece called Mighty Fine, which features Arthur Blythe on sax, Bill Frisell guitar, and Ron Carter bass. Mighty Fine.

Houston person with gentle rain enjoyed hearing the keyboard work of Richard Wyans. I'm Helen Wigger. Welcome. Here's Lafayette Harris Jr. with the Neil Hefti tune, Girl Talk.

One of my favorite parts of jazz is that it's a uniquely American art form, deeply intertwined with our shared culture and history. American Roots presents a broad range of American music, from blues, jazz, gospel, and soul, to country, Latin, rock, and even classical. The show also presents documentary features and interviews with artists including Willie Nelson, B.B. King, Dr. John, Dave Brubeck, Elvis Costello, Ray Charles, Lucinda Williams, Jerry Lee Lewis, and many others. The songs and stories on American Roots describe both the community origins of our music, musicians, and cultures, the roots, and the many directions they take over time, the roots with a U. Catch American Roots every Sunday from 8 to 10 a.m. on KJM and Coho, your jazz service of Northwest Public Broadcasting.

Fred Hirsch, recorded at the Village Vanguard in 2002, I Wished I Knew. And earlier, we heard from a very versatile Paul Vornhagen, performing not only on saxophone, but providing the vocal as well, Crazy She Calls Me. Well, here's another pretty tune, I Wished I Knew. This is performed by Freddie Hubbard. This one dates back to 1960.

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Dizzy Gillespie Alumni All-Star Band, under the direction of John Faddis, Whisper Not, 2002 recording at the Manchester Craftsman's Guild in Pittsburgh. My name is Helen. Here's the Bebo Valdez Trio from the release El Arte del Sabor. This is the opening track, Lamento Cubano.

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Then the moon came out above me. 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

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I'm Helen Wigger. 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Sean Jones with Put in Time.

0: Born, raised, and grown right here in the United States of America, jazz music is both an art form and a story, told through the instruments of America's greatest artistic pioneers. A story of oppression, resilience, and overcoming adversity. The story of jazz music is almost as fascinating as the genre itself. Hear the music and experience the stories this Sunday at 5 p.m. on Jazz and the American Spirit. If you miss the Sunday episode, don't worry. 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

I'm Helen Wigger. Welcome. Later this hour, we'll hear selections from Ruth Brown, Airmen of Note, even Eric Alexander. Thought I would open with the Modern Jazz Quartet from their 1960 European concert, Bag's Groove.

guitarist Dan Papala with a very nice treatment of Exactly Like You. Hi, I'm Helen Wigger. Let's bring on the U.S. Air Force Airmen of Note. This is Red Door.

Jazz trumpet player Lee Morgan died at the early age of 33, his cause of death being incredibly unexpected. In February of 1972, he was playing at a jazz club called Slugs in Manhattan. His wife, Helen Morgan, wanted to stop by to watch his band play and to say hello when she discovered that he was there with his mistress. While there, she took out a gun from her purse and shot Lee Morgan while he was on stage, ending the career of one of the most skilled and problematic jazz musicians of all time. We hope you're enjoying the music here at Northwest Public Broadcasting's Jazz Service.

Kenny Dorham with Blue Spring Shuffle. And earlier, it's a tune that, for me, I haven't heard too often. It was co-written by Julie Stein and Sammy Kahn. It's Magic, performed by saxophonist Eric Alexander. Time to bring on the Ray Bryant Trio, Cast Your Fate to the Wind.

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recorded late in her career, Ruth Brown, A Lover Is Forever. Well, perhaps at the peak of his career, Lester Young recorded this in 1956, Blue Lester.

Memorable recording of The Midnight Sun, Diane Schur, along with Maynard Ferguson. I'm Helen Wigger. Thanks for joining me today as we close with Joey DeFrancesco.

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Blue Skies, performed by saxophonist Zoot Sims. He was joined by fellow saxophonist Phil Woods and John Eardley on trumpet. I'm Helen Wigger. Welcome. Here's Pat Martino with the Wes Montgomery tune, Road Song.

The year was 1963. Duke Ellington and his big band were in the midst of a worldwide tour, traveling through Asia and the Middle East. During this tour, the band performed a ballad featuring their alto saxophonist, Johnny Hodges.

This ballad, originally called Elf, was a favorite among fans. However, during their performance in the ancient Persian city of Isfahan, the Duke was so taken by the city's beauty that he renamed the ballad. Today, Isfahan is one of jazz music's most performed ballads. Geography in the Key of Jazz.

Cecil Payne with Delilah. And earlier we heard the standard The Very Thought of You performed by Wynton Marsalis. Well, you sometimes ask the question what might have been, and that's certainly the case with our next artist who died tragically at such a young age due to a gun accident. Lem Winchester is his name. We're going to hear a recording called The Kids. This was performed about a year before his passing in 1961.

In the mid-20s, a young George Gershwin traveled to Paris in hopes of studying with the renowned teacher Nadia Boulanger. Upon meeting with him, however, she refused to give him lessons, fearing her rigorous classical training would ruin his jazz-centered style. Shortly afterwards, George sought out Maurice Ravel, who also rejected him for the same reason. After several months in Paris, Gershwin returned home, disappointed, but not empty-handed. He carried home with him an assortment of Parisian taxi horns, which would punctuate one of his most famous compositions, An American in Paris. A life lesson in the key of jazz.

Jay McShann confessing the blues. Well, this Thursday Hour of Jazz rolls along with a tune that's been recorded numerous times by vocalists. Thought I would share with you an instrumental version of The Masquerade is Over. This is saxophonist Doug Lawrence.

Shirley Horn, accompanied by Russell Malone. Why don't you do right? I'm Helen Wigger. Thanks so much for joining me today. Let's wrap things up with Gerald Beckett, Once Forgotten.

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1: 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The song here is Arcadia, Derek Gardner on trumpet, Diego Rivera playing tenor sax.

Yeah, one of those great old songs that has been recorded by many, many people over, you know, many, many years. Lenny Morgan playing alto sax with Spring Can Really Hang You Up the Most. 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Legendary pianist Ahmad Jamal now. This is Arabesque.

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Claude Debussy's Gorgeous Reverie, as performed by NEA jazz master, violinist Regina Carter. We heard tenor saxophonist Dexter Gordon before that. It was called Don't Explain. And a trombonist now, Steve Turay, takes over this collection of Thursday jazz with Easy Now.

tenor saxophonist Lester Young built a large part of his brand around wearing large-brimmed hats, often called pork pie hats. When he passed on in 1959, jazz bassist Charles Mingus was distraught, even though they had traveled and played in different circles. The evening Mingus received the news of Lester's death, he went home and wrote perhaps his most famous composition, Goodbye Pork Pie Hat. An homage to the memory of the Perez, Lester Young. A tribute in the key of jazz.

members of Duke Ellington's band, led by Johnny Hodges and Harry Carney, with a couple of Duke Ellington's tunes right there. I'm Bob Studebaker. Thank you for letting jazz be a part of your life. Up next is George Shearing, and this is called Lute to Boot.

Hurry and come back. I'm a cinch to blow my topper if I don't find her. Hope you will remind her. Staying where she left me, just sitting there and rocking.

Improvising is a skill that helps develop creativity and mental flexibility. Maybe you don't have all the ingredients for a recipe, but you can improvise with substitutions and still make a great meal. Improvising, especially in jazz, creates spontaneity, showcases artistry, and gets you feeling the music. Thanks for joining the Jazz Gem on KGEM and Coho. 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

great version of the Gigi Grice standard social call. That was pianist Rob Schneiderman. And I'm Bob Studebaker, welcoming you to a great collection of listener-supported jazz, better than anything you'll find anywhere else on the dial. 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A guitarist is next, Adam Rafferty, and I'll remember April.

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Nightlights is a program of jazz in sound, story, and song. 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

thank you very much for being here for this collection of listener-supported jazz. And if you are a supporter, thank you very much for making it all possible for all of us. It's Jack Millman there, titled When You're Near. Ella Fitzgerald before that, and an organist is next. This is Reuben Wilson. Rodney Jones plays guitar, Kenny Garrett on sax, and the title of this is, it's a cowboy tune, Streets of Laredo.

0: Thelonious Monk said, "I don't have a definition of jazz. You're just supposed to know it when you hear it." Hear Thelonious Monk and other jazz greats here on Coho 101.1, serving the greater Wenatchee area, and KGEM 89.9 for the Palouse, a service of Northwest Public Broadcasting.
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I'm Bob Studebaker, and I just wanted to say thank you very much for letting jazz be a part of your life and for your support of jazz on the radio. A bit of Brazil there from Eliane Elias, and a bit of old New Orleans here from the Preservation Hall Jazz Band. This is Petite Fleur.

Whitney James singing us to just about the end of this collection of jazz. And to wrap it all up, a pianist who literally escaped from behind the Iron Curtain in the 50s. It's Larry Vukovich and his trio playing News for Lulu.

0: Today, the 20th century's greatest jazz legends are written in stone. There are household names like Miles Davis and John Coltrane, but who are the artists pushing the genre forward today? Tune in to Jazz Happening Now, Monday nights at 7 to find out. 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

Hi, my name is Bob Studebaker, here to introduce the music and also mention that it's you that makes it possible. 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

And what we have right here is a collection of classic jazz and contemporary recordings. Welcome to it. I'm Bob Studebaker. 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That's Lou Tobacken playing sax and Fashion's Flower. Up next is a tune called Nilesology, Holly Hoffman, and pianist Bill Cunliffe.

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Old Friends is the title of that. That is Peggy Duquesnel. And Laverne Butler sang One for My Baby right before that. Bruce Barth was the pianist. And up next, a good time tune written by John Coltrane for bassist Paul Chambers. It's called Mr. PC and is played here by Hank Crawford, saxophonist Hank Crawford, and organist Jimmy McGriff.

You might be wondering, why public radio? In the age of Spotify and instantaneous streaming, why should you listen to public radio? And the answer is simple, because Northwest Public Broadcasting has the hippest, the freshest selection of new jazz music that you have never heard. From Emmanuel Wilkins' latest album, Seventh Hand, to Mac Miller and Robert Glasper's hip collaboration on Black Radio 3. You will find that we not very different, no, you and I. Although I usually find a way out, feeling like I'm in the sky, my hands. We hope that you tune in for all the incredible music we have to share on Northwest Public Broadcasting's Jazz Circle.

A beautiful and timeless song there. That is Duke Ellington's Mood Indigo. And that performance comes from Bob Wilbur. Up next is a baritone saxophonist. This is Gary Smolian. Comes from an album where he plays tribute to vocalist Frankie Lane. The title of this is Baby Baby All the Time. Again, this is baritone saxophonist Gary Smolian.

I gotta love that. Chris Connor, Lullaby of Birdland. And baritone saxophonist Gary Smolian right before that. That was called Baby Baby All the Time. I hope you've enjoyed this collection of jazz. I'm Bob Studebaker. I had a perfectly good time, and I really hope you did as well. Going to conclude now with something that I really like from pianist Jessica Williams. The title of this one is The Quilt.

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1: 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Also on KJEM 89.9, Pullman, Moscow. This is your Jazz Gem service of Northwest Public Broadcasting from the Edward R. Murrow College of Communication at WSU.

Yeah, he was so great. That is guitarist Russell Malone with An Affair to Remember. I'm Bob Studebaker. Welcome to Jazz. Up next is a baritone saxophonist, a tragically short-lived baritone saxophonist, the first to play that instrument, recognized as the first to play that instrument in the bebop style. This is Serge Chaloff, and you brought a new kind of love to me.

0: Here's a fun fact. Did you know that soap is an integral part of making the trumpet? When forming the trumpet, a soapy mixture is poured into the tubing before it's bent. The soap in the solution prevents the tubing from cracking and shattering under the pressure, and the solution itself acts as a counterpressure so the tubing molds correctly and doesn't buckle in when bent. We hope you enjoyed this fun fact from Northwest Public Broadcasting's Jazz Service.
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Ralph Burns there with Audubon Blues. Azar Lawrence, saxophonist Azar Lawrence. Before that, he's worked with McCoy Tyner and Woody Shaw and Miles Davis and Freddie Hubbard. That was one of his own called Aisha. And now it's Jim Ciafelli. He's the trumpeter here, one of them. It's his New York nonet, Barbara Ciafelli, playing bass, clarinet, and baritone sax. And they're performing Herbie Hancock's Dolphin Dance.

Jazz is far more than just music. It's a way of life. 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

a beautiful tune which he wrote for his daughter, Dave Brubeck, his quartet, and his song, Kathy's Waltz, leading into a great combination of Gene Harris and Scott Hamilton performing The Lamp is Low.

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the polished guitar work of Paul Silberglight on East of the Sun. It is your trusted jazz maitre d', David J., serving you this hour, as we now head on to drummer Frank Derrick, leading this session on Brubeck's Blue Rondo a la Turk.

0: keyboardist Herbie Hancock wrote Watermelon Man because he wanted to write honestly about his own Black experience growing up in Chicago. He could remember the Watermelon Man, selling melons on a horse-drawn cart in the cobblestone alleys of Chicago, the rhythm of the cartwheels rolling over the stone, and the melodic voices of neighborhood women calling out from their back porches.
1: Saying, "Hey, Watermelon Man!" And I started thinking, "Hey, Watermelon Man!" And that's how I came up with it.

Herbie Hancock is just one of the legendary voices you can hear on KJAM and Coho, your jazz service of Northwest Public Broadcasting.

That is pianist John Hicks with a salute to Errol Garner's older brother with 12 bars for Linton. Plus, we heard a softer side of Eddie Lockjaw Davis on It Could Happen to You. Next up, a session led by Jimmy Hamilton on tenor sax entitled Mr. Good Blues.

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The 1960 live set of the Barry Harris Trio on Star Eyes. It's brass band Ruby Braff now, who plays trumpet on this one, doing You Can Depend on Me.

The snazzy and sophisticated Hillary Cole and you registered there at a small hotel. Time for us to close the hour now with Mr. Basie and his band featuring Frank Foster on These Foolish Things.

0: Whether you're hard at work or off the clock, Midnight Oil has got you covered. Join me, Nate Waite, for a fixing of music that explores the outer reaches of jazz and the jazz influence. With fusion, city pop, soul, R&B, big band, and more, there's something for everyone on Midnight Oil. 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
2: Toshiko Akiyoshi is a Japanese jazz artist whose career exceeds 70 years. Discovered while playing in a Tokyo club, she moved to America, recorded a successful album, attended the Berklee College of Music, and became a well-respected and in-demand pianist despite facing challenges as a female Asian jazz musician. Lou Tabakin of the Tonight Show Band inspired Akiyoshi to lead a big band featuring her own compositions. The Toshiko Akiyoshi Orchestra was a success. She used the platform to infuse Japanese music and sounds into American jazz. She won awards, broke barriers, and never slowed down. Her composition, Long Yellow Road, musically chronicles her determination to make it on the long, hard road of the U.S. jazz world.
3: 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Sure glad you've made it for another hour of great jazz. It's made especially with you in mind. Guitarist Yoshiaki Masuo opens this hour, taking us on a mellow outing. It's the John Lewis-composed gem, Skating in Central Park.

The always stately Benny Golson and Company playing his own Grove's Groove. It is your faithful jazz compadre, David J., here with you this hour. Got a taste of Nashville jazz for you up next, featuring Dennis Solee and B.G. Adair's trio on All of You.

George Gershwin said, "Jazz is one of the best things that you can find in your life. 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

honoring Harriet Bullitt, entrepreneur, philanthropist, and founder of Coho Radio in Wenatchee, Leavenworth, and Kashmir. 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

Classic Oliver Nelson and a stellar ensemble with his best-known composition, Stolen Moments. Plus, we heard bassist Ray Brown with his quartet on the lovely Soulful Spirit just before that. Moving on now to South African piano legend Abdullah Ibrahim to play the introspective Maraba Blue.

Referred to as a young steward of bebop and a savvy bridge to hip-hop and R&B, trumpeter Roy Hargrove was a traditionalist who never ceased to evolve, embracing the spirit of jazz in each modern-day musical iteration. One of his many projects, the RH Factor, explored jazz's ancestral and intertwined relationship with funk, hip-hop, and other genres descended from that root of his expressive existence. Hargrove was a product and perennial proponent of jam session culture, a prolific recording artist, and skilled composer. Indeed, Strasbourg St. Denis is a modern jazz standard, and his love suite In Mahogany was a commission by Jazz at Lincoln Center, perpetual advocates of jazz. He once said, "If it's something that gets in your ear and it's good, that's what matters."

The Deep Blue Groove of Hammond organ legend Brother Jack MacDuff on You're Driving Me Crazy. And to keep that good old organ jazz sound going, here is Dave Bram to instrumentally redo the Dinah Washington hit Blue Gardenia.

So well done. Jeannie Bryson in the vocal spotlight with Terrence Blanchard, his group, and strings on Nice Work If You Can Get It. Closing out the hour for us now, it's the twin T-bone sound of J.J. Johnson and Kay Winding playing Out of This World.

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Welcome into this next hour of great listener-supported jazz radio. Getting us started, bassist Avishai Cohen with his trio from his 2006 album Continuo. This is Ani Mameen.

Big Apple Jazz Vets Joe Magnarelli and Jerry Weldon co-leading the New York Hard Bop Quintet on Three for Amanda. David J. for Jazz and for you all of this hour. It is Charlie Bird now admitting I didn't know what time it was.

One of my favorite parts of jazz is that it's a uniquely American art form, deeply intertwined with our shared culture and history. American Roots presents a broad range of American music, from blues, jazz, gospel, and soul, to country, Latin, rock, and even classical. The show also presents documentary features and interviews with artists including Willie Nelson, B.B. King, Dr. John, Dave Brubeck, Elvis Costello, Ray Charles, Lucinda Williams, Jerry Lee Lewis, and many others. The songs and stories on American Roots describe both the community origins of our music, musicians, and cultures, the roots, and the many directions they take over time, the roots with a U. Catch American Roots every Sunday from 8 to 10 a.m. on KJM and Coho, your jazz service of Northwest Public Broadcasting.

The then very innovative Jerry Mulligan Chet Baker Quartet on The Lady is a Tramp. Plus, we hear the landmark late 50s Louis Armstrong and Oscar Peterson session on Sweet Lorraine. It's pianist Stan Hope up now advising us to be anything.

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Such truly soulful sounds from 1958 and the Ray Charles Small Band featuring alto saxist David Newman on Willow Weep For Me. Moving on now to trumpet great Arturo Sandoval saluting Clifford Brown on Brownie's tune, Joy Spring.

my attorney Bernie. He buys wine from the rare imported rack. That's 'cause Bernie is purist, not your polyester tourist. Bernie waves the glass around a while, then takes a sip and always sends it back. Bernie tells me what to do. Bernie lays it on the line. Bernie says we sue, we sue.

Dave Frischberg, with his clever, amusing, and pretty insightful My Attorney Bernie. Plus, Sonny Rollins with his signature tune, St. Thomas, before that. Closing this hour, the vintage Benny Goodman Sextet on Limehouse Blues.

0: bop is a style characterized by extended harmonies, complex improvisation, and rhythms driven by the hi-hat and ride cymbals. But where did it come from? In the early 1940s, jazz musicians began to see big band swing as simplistic and formulaic. A simple harmonic pattern and a driving bass drum was great to dance to, but apparently not so fun to play. To fight the monotony, pioneers like Dizzy Gillespie, Charlie Christian, Thelonious Monk, Kenny Clarke, and Charlie Parker began to experiment with extended rhythmic and harmonic variation and improvisation, and a new style was born, bebop. Hear it for yourself on NWPB Jazz.
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Starting out this hour of Jazz for Us on the Mellow Side, retro-styled saxophonist Scott Hamilton waxes on Body and Soul.

The classy Uptown Swing era pianist Teddy Wilson, reviving memories of his own BG small group days with his take on Honeysuckle Rose. It is your all-season jazz host, David J., jazzing up this hour along with you. Coming up next, Eddie Higgins Trio, asking, isn't it romantic?

0: 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On my show, Jazz Inspired, I talk with fascinating creative people who love jazz and discuss how it inspires them. 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

That's pianist Tim Green playing the Mal Waldron piece, Soul Eyes. And before that, we heard Steve Blalock doing I'll Close My Eyes. Here now, Marion McPartland with special guests Regina Carter and Jim Hall doing a swinging I Can't Believe You're in Love with Me.

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Bassist Paul Brown with his Good Vibes Quartet on something called Hindsight. Here now it's Rick Fay to play A Day in the Life of a Fool.

the top shelf guitar artistry of Kenny Burrell on Gee Baby Ain't I Good to You. That's from his standout early 60s album, Midnight Blue. Plus, we also heard Carmen McRae on an early Bethlehem session, You Made Me Care. It's more fine guitar to wrap up the set for us from Ronnie Ben-Hur, doing Fortuna.

0: Benny Green, an American hard bop jazz pianist, once said that anyone can learn what Louis Armstrong knows about music in a few weeks, but no one could learn to play like him in 1,000 years. The music of jazz greats, past and present, are here on Coho 101.1 for the greater Wenatchee area and KGEM 89.9 on the Palouse, your jazz gem of Northwest Public Broadcasting. 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

We get into the groove early this hour with the Don Redmond tune, Cherry. Lou Donaldson featured on alto sax along with Grant Green guitar and John Patton on organ.

Setting the tone for us this hour, cornetist Bill Berry with his Ellington All-Stars, I Let a Song Go Out of My Heart. You heard from the likes of Marsha Royal and Scott Hamilton on alto and tenor sax, respectively, Britt Woodman on trombone, also Nat Pierce on piano. Hi, I'm Helen Wigger. Thanks for joining me today. John Coltrane's Naima is next, performed by Bob DeVoe.

Born, raised, and grown right here in the USA, jazz music is both an art form and a story told through the instruments of America's greatest artistic pioneers. A story of oppression, resilience, adversity, and overcoming. The story of jazz music is almost as fascinating as the genre itself. Hear the music and experience the stories this Sunday at 5 p.m. on Jazz and the American Spirit. If you miss the Sunday episode, don't worry, you can catch a repeat Tuesday nights at 7 p.m. right here on Northwest Public Broadcasting's Jazz Service, KGEM 89.9 and KOHO 101.1.

Leroy Jones, Tea for Two. Earlier, from 1998, Herbie Hancock with a very special guest, Joni Mitchell, The Man I Love. I'm Helen Wigger. How about another tune from the George and Ira Gershwin catalog, this time from guitarist Jimmy Ponder, They Can't Take That Away From Me.

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pianist Tommy Flanagan with W.C. Handy's C.C. Rider. I'm Helen Wigger. Here is Patrick Williams and his band with Party Time.

Diana Krall performing Dave Frischberg's Peel Me a Grape. I'm Helen Wigger. Thanks for joining me. I've got one more for you, Dimitri Matheny, Moonlight in Vermont.

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4: I'm Helen Wigger. Joey Barron is a drummer and also a composer, as you will hear shortly with a piece called Mighty Fine, which features Arthur Blythe on sax, Bill Frizzell guitar, and Ron Carter bass. Mighty Fine.

Houston person with gentle rain enjoyed hearing the keyboard work of Richard Wyans. I'm Helen Wigger. Welcome. Here's Lafayette Harris Jr. with the Neil Hefti tune, Girl Talk.

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Fred Hirsch recorded at the Village Vanguard in 2002, I Wished I Knew. And earlier we heard from a very versatile Paul Vornhagen performing not only on saxophone but providing the vocal as well, Crazy She Calls Me. Well, here's another pretty tune, I Wished I Knew. This is performed by Freddie Hubbard. This one dates back to 1960.

In the mid-20s, a young George Gershwin traveled to Paris in hopes of studying with the renowned teacher Nadia Boulanger. Upon meeting with him, however, she refused to give him lessons, fearing her rigorous classical training would ruin his jazz-centered style. Shortly afterwards, George sought out Maurice Ravel, who also rejected him for the same reason. After several months in Paris, Gershwin returned home, disappointed, but not empty-handed. He carried home with him an assortment of Parisian taxi horns, which would punctuate one of his most famous compositions, An American in Paris. A life lesson in the key of jazz.

Dizzy Gillespie Alumni All-Star Band, under the direction of John Faddis, Whisper Not, 2002 recording at the Manchester Craftsman's Guild in Pittsburgh. My name is Helen. Here's the Bebo Valdez Trio from the release El Arte del Sabor. This is the opening track, Lamento Cubano.

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Shadows gathered in the air. No one ever listened to me. No one wondered, should I care? None in all the world to love me. None to count the stars that hung. Then the moon came out above me. And I saw that it was young. I wished on the moon for something

Ian Shaw, I Wished on the Moon. I'm Helen Wigger. Certainly wish I had more time to spend with you, but we'll wrap it up in grand style. Sean Jones with Put in Time.